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0: advanced. 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Ford the same rivers, same birds are singing. 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
1: 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But before the sun went down, I think that was the best day of my life. 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
1: Yes, people, man, we started off with some contemporary jazz right there. It always takes me back to family. Miss holidays with the elders coming home. Well, not coming home, but going to their house for Christmas and the holidays like that. And the uncles would always have music like that playing. I've always had a big fascination and love for jazz. So that came from my whole Hazama and the Danish Radio Big Band. The song right there was called The Pioneer's Quest. And if you're a jazz fan, the album was called Frames. So welcome, people. It is New Music Tuesday, and I'm your host, Chuck Diesel. And we're getting started. Good music, good vibrations, good energy. On this show today, well, New Music Tuesday, it is what I say it is. It's a gathering of sounds from my ecosystem of music that have fallen upon my ears and that I like. So today, that's what I'm going to present to you. A lot of soul, then a little bit of R. Going to get into a little bit of some Afro beats and some reggae. Ziggy, one of Bob's, one of the Young Lions, put out a new album. So let's get it started. Oh, we'll start off with some R&B. This young lady, I got a couple of them. I really love these R&B tracks. RL J, and this is her song, and it's called Classic. Yeah? Well, no, my bad. It's called Forever. I don't know what made me say classic, but it is classic, so maybe that's what I was thinking.

killing one, that one right there. Next up, let's stay with Smooth Soul. I got Morgan Janae. This one's called Sit and Talk. Girl, sing that song.

talk for a little while. But next up, I got Shaylander, and this one's called Wonder. Let's keep it moving.

Yes, yes, right there. That was Nina Smith and Destin Comrade. The song was called Tough. That was definitely, yeah, it's definitely tough. Yeah, good energy, good vibrations. So, people, man, what I definitely want to put on your radar is some of the things that we got coming soon. Well, for the dads, for the families, it's always a good time. It's more than a month away. I got a lot of things, events I see that's popping off. But one in particular that I see next month, it's an easy one, Ice Cream Fest. It's been a long time since I went. I won't lie, I used to go a little more when my daughter was smaller. But, you know, it's been a while. I might have to team up with some dads and see what... get Ice Cream Fest popping this year. That'll be June 20th and 21st. It always goes down in Holy Shavitza. Start

soul. I got a new one coming from Chris Patrick. Single with Mac Keen. Yeah, and this one's called Run It Back. Let's continue right here on Color Music Radio.

let's change the tempo up a little bit. 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I won't say it's all soul, but it's a little different. So, man, I got Champagne. This song right here, it's called Buzzin'.

0: Yeah, and that one was from Notify. That song was called Flashing Lights. Good energy right there, you know. And, man, shouts out to JPEG Mafia. I'm always feeling him as far as the music that he puts out. It's always all over the place, but it's good energy. And, man, it makes you move. Love him as a producer, too. Let's see, man, what we got going on. I see we got Rest also coming up soon. Rest is going to be at Cross Club Open Air June 6th. That's going to be going down. You know, one of the top Czech hip hop artists, you know, that you can see. And Rest puts on a really good show. So put that on your calendars. June 6th, Cross Club. And it's open air, so, you know, if you've ever been to Cross Club, you know they got the indoor where they do the parties, but they also got the garden. So in the garden, I think the garden can do about 300 at least. And it's always, you know, the show, I think the show starts early at 6. So in June, you know, they can stay outside to 10, you know, until the sun goes down, then they take it inside. But, man, just want to put that on your radar. And, man, let's see. Good music, good energy. Next, what I want to do is let's slide into some more types of Afrobeat, and then we're going to dance hall, and then transition to some roots and reggae. Yeah. So let's continue on with that. Next up, I got Raja Wild and Jigga D. The song we'll play for you next is called Free Spirit. Let's continue on. You know what it is. Chuck Diesel and The Ride. Let's go.
1: It's so really classic.

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1: Classic, you did that.
2: Next up, got this one coming from Massica. Yeah, and the Genius. This one's called Slip and Slide. Now, let's bring that from the start. Let's pick that from the top. Let's go.

0: Chuck Diesel, hit them with the good vibes and energy. You don't know.
1: What do them boy, man?
2: Alright then, sit ya, boy.
1: So no call me no doctor, you know I'm in a fraud, and you can't take my life, I'm an ass in a mark.

Yes, yes, people right there. That was a new one from Capleton, yeah? Real reggae right there. Real, real, real fire starter right there. That was his new single called Start It Up. Yeah, people, man, so we got good energy. Let me cue this one up. All right, hit next, take care of that, post that. Yeah, so we need to have, we got one coming up on our radar at the end of the month. It's going down in Lucerna. You definitely want, if this is for, this is for my reggae fans. This is for the, you know, the ones who got Ja on the mind. This one's going to be going down for the Abyssiners. Yeah. And the Lone Ranger. This one's going to be going down on May 24th. Yeah. At the end of the month in Lucerna. I think they just, the original DJ got subbed out, but man, it's still going to be a great show. Still going to be a great show. If you love reggae and real fire, yeah, let's just say that, you know, good energy, good vibrations. And still, you know, I got some more reggae to play, but if you want a full reggae show, then what you need to do is sign in at 10 o'clock. Listen to us here at Color Music Radio, because our boy, Lucas Calabar, he's got the reggae special jam, and he does that from 10 to what? To midnight. So if you need that reggae fix, Lucas has got you. So, man, definitely tune in, lock in, and get down with him. Yeah, so but I'm going to say it one more time. The Aspen and Eris. Plus the Long Ranger. And this is another legendary reggae roots band that you should definitely check out and have on your radar. Yeah. So what I also want to do, let's stay on this vibration. This young man came and we saw him last year. Or was it early? Yeah, it was nice. I think it was, man, my memory don't know. But I'm talking about Ja Little. Ja Little just came out with a new single. We're going to play this one right here. It's called Memories. Man, this young man, he's going to be putting out hits for us for a very long time. We're keeping it moving here on New Music.

Stay moving. Next up, I got Kaleo. Kaleo Wasman. And this one's called Legendary Mrs. You. Yeah?

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1: Yes, yes, yes, and more yeses, people. Man, we're moving right along. And man, that went by fast. Man, we are already at the halfway point of this week's New Music Tuesdays. But don't trip. Don't trip at all. After 5 o'clock, I'm going to continue on. And I do what I normally do. I got some good hip-hop. I got some good hip-hop. Just like this Flavors across the board, how we do. I just hit you, you know. Just how I just smacked you over the head with that good music. It's going to continue on in the second hour. So, man, how do you rock and find out about the things that Chuck Diesel does? Easy. See Diesel at C Diesel on Facebook or Instagram. Then the ride with ChuckDiesel.com. That is always my hub. That is always where you can find me and how I do my things. Yeah. So I got a couple early warnings I need to post today. Definitely talking about these shows and so forth and things to come in Praha. Yeah, I like it. My dance card, you know, I'm DJing a lot more in summer. So I like it when people start filling up my dance card. Yeah, and that's always available if you like the sounds of Chuck Diesel. And it's always funny because the only thing I don't do is like when people out here in Europe, I'm not a raver. You know, it's like I play house music, but I play Chicago house, and it's soulful, and it's not jump up and down music. It's dance music where, you know, like you got a woman and you can do a two step and, you know, dancing. But individuals, you know, not jumping up and down, you know. So it's always funny, you know, people are like, oh, the music. And I was like, yeah, we come from different backgrounds. So let's do one more before we get out of here, before we play some commercial breaks. Ziggy Marley just came out with a new album. It's called Bright Side. So we're going to play this one, some roots, some reggae, some culture and love. Ziggy, Sweet Divine. Let's keep it moving. I'll see you on the second hour.

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3: Welcome, friends and family. It's go time. It's the Ride with Chuck Diesel. New Music Tuesday.

Yes, yes, Chicago in the building right there. Ooh, I like you. Yes, sir. That was Taylor Bennett and DJ Ferris, Chicago, nigga. Yeah, that was TBE, the best ever. Man, you know, don't mind me. You know, I'm a rep my city, especially when we swag it out and we bring that heat. Yeah, so, man, welcome back. It is New Music Tuesday, and it's the second hour, and we got it going. We popping, we rocking, and you know, it's the second hour. So man, I definitely you know, it's I bring out that hip hop bag, and today I got a many flavors. Yeah, some good albums. This week there was a lot of singles that went through. Just might be my bag. I saw a lot of albums. I wasn't feeling a lot. There are some albums. So I was feeling some of the albums, but this playlist today, I see single. There's a lot of singles. But in the second hour, we got a couple albums. We're going to go through Jay Worthy, Once Upon a Time. He got us, Graph. Let's see. And a few, we'll discuss that as we get there. So, man, let's slide right into this one. And this man always puts out some heat. I'm talking about Nick Grant. And he pulled in BJ, the Chicago Kid. This is their new single. It's called Back It Up. Let's continue to ride. New Music Tuesdays. Church music right there.

Can't go wrong right there. So next up, like I told you, Mr. J Worthy. Yeah, Once Upon a Time. This is him collaborating with Method Man. This is their song called Visions. Let's continue.

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Yeah, so take that. Next up, I got Reason, Ombre. 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

0: Hey, yo, what up? This is Buckshot, the BDI MC, representing Duck Down. You heard right here, Chuck Diesel. You heard the ride.
1: My name, Grab. Trisha, Bowman.

I like that one right there. That was Graf with Bum B. Graf just dropped a new album called Sometimes Money Costs Too Much. That's interesting. Song right there was called Better With Time. Yeah, so man, good music, good vibrations, definitely. Oh man, I want to put something on your radar. You know, I'm definitely always about my beats, and this producer always kills it. It's in the background, but you need to hear this new single production. If you guys, from our rappers, people who just want beats, Sage Monstrosity, he should be on your radar. He's a producer who does a lot. You don't hear his name that much, but you hear his production. This is called Shine Your Light, and this is what I'm playing in the background. Just let's just listen for a minute. I'm all about the music. You know, you gotta Sage Monstrosity.

so adore hip hop music. Like I said, that's Sage Monstrosity, yeah? Producer. He should be on your radar. He should definitely be on your radar. And DJ Fresh, man, DJ Fresh has just been killing it. I might let you hear a little bit of that DJ Fresh next. But let's continue on. I got rappers. I got some interesting sounds. Next up, we're going to do Prop Dylan and Phil Tyler. I like this one right here. This one's called Optimistic. Yeah? Let's keep it moving. New music Tuesdays.

0: optimistic.
1: Now, here's another good album that came out. This is coming from Davis James. It's called From Lafayette with Love. This one's called Up and Away. Let's continue on.

Now, this man, I've enjoyed him for over the years of coming along. I'm talking about Lord Skull. And this here with Static Selector. This is their song called How It Is.

You know what it is. DJ Premier and the Alchemist for the gig. Yeah, people, man, that I believe they played that. I believe they played that when they did their show. It's great. You know, Al and the Alchemist together. That was a great time. That was a great time. It was a good show at Sao Sao Zoo. What's this? Right there, that's DJ Fresh. DJ Fresh should be another producer that you have in the bag. DJ Fresh is, because I search for music every week. Or I search for music every day. And I like what DJ Fresh has been doing. He's going to drop an album soon, but every week, every 5 to 6 days, he's been dropping a new beat. And so I like that. I listen to people's albums either way, but it's a way these producers can get by nowadays, because a lot of y'all don't listen to people's albums. I feel so bad for y'all, because y'all don't really do the development to like find out about these artists or really like them by listening to their whole spirit. And that consists of listening to an album. If they got skits, filling out their personality, the rhythm of the album, the songs that they select. I think it's really important. But that's why I do this show, I guess. So you don't have to if you don't feel that's necessary in your lifetime. Let's continue on. I got still new music. Odyssey and Hino. Where Mad Keys at? That's the producer. This is they tag team together. They came out an album from Tacoma with Love. Here's Odyssey and Hino. This is their jam called No Sleep. Yeah.

Yeah, I didn't realize all the albums were on the hip-hop side. So next up, I got Currency, Wiz Khalifa, and the Harry Fraud, Ruthless Records from Drop Tops, Disc 2. This one's called Champagne Bottles, Emotes. Let's continue to ride.

0: Smoke Dizza and Kyle. This one's called Easter Clothes. Man, them church clothes expensive. 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
1: Fucked up big time. You're incapable of running this shit. Sit your $5 ass down before I make change.

Vince Staples right there with Blackberry Marmalade. His new album's called Crybaby. And what I really feel from this young man, because he is thinking far past the game. Vince always talks about when he puts out a new album, what he's thinking about is soundtracks. And when he's putting out songs, he's making music for, he's looking at the future movies. He's looking at songs that he can sell, songs that he can put on video games, songs that he can put in movies. So it's like he's making it for the people, but he's also got the B side of making millions of dollars off a song without even your participation. Oh Lord have mercy. Participating. Yeah. So I always shouts out to him. Shouts out to him. And I want to put something on your radar. I don't got that much time left, but I'm gonna keep on banging this on your head. Coming May 31st, Cargo Gallery, Blue Exile. They're the special guests. We got Smith and Wesson coming. Buckshot. It's like, if you understand, Boot Camp Click has a special relationship here in the Czech Republic. From Champion Sound, Afro Hip Hop Camp, they got a special relationship. So this is going to be their last show on the European tour, and they've collaborated. The Afro and Rodimo have come together, and it's going to be an awesome show. I don't even know. On Thursday, I'm going to have to play a couple songs from Blue and Exile. I'm lost for words. This is going to be one of the best hip hop shows probably this year. Yeah. So, let's keep it moving. I got a couple more songs before we ride out. I'm going to go back to Mr. Jay Worthy. Man, he did a song with Ninth Wonder. Callie and Ninth, you got to see that. This one's called I Can't Relate. Yeah, I think you can. Let's see. Yeah.

for one more. I got time for one more. Let's do another one from James. Damn, I keep on saying David James. Here's featuring Rick High. This one's called More Than Hate. Let's continue on.

0: It's the Ride with Chuck Diesel.
1: Yes, yes, yes, people. Man, that last one. Yes, sir. Man, that basically, that, man, that does it for us today. Yeah, we got a good show in. New Music Tuesday. So, man, we a variety of hits, flavors. And the second hour, you know, I always bring that hip hop bag for you. So, man, that's who I be. I be Chuck Diesel. My hub, the ride with ChuckDiesel.com. Social medias, at C Diesel, C D I E S A L. Facebook, Instagram. Man, you should be following me on YouTube, 312, for all the clips, interviews, and stuff like that. Man, I definitely feel that I should be able to lock in at least the interview with Smith and Wesson. And then, man, we'll see about Blue and Exile. You know, it's a family thing, so your boy will be in the building either way. Yeah, so, man, check your boy out. That's pretty much it for me. I'm gonna lock it down. Let's do one more. Let's do one more. But my baby girl always likes to say,
0: "Ciao, ciao." Ahoy, over you must say in there.
1: So I did Jay again. I did David again. So man, let's Graf get his. This one's featuring Styles P and 38 Special. Yeah, that, you know, say less. Say less. Here's that song. Outside. I'll check y'all later. Freedom Thursdays. I'll see y'all in 2 days. Peace and love.

You're not still in. This is Johnny Elton, the dancehall godfather from Jamaica. Lots of things we say when I write out that pan paper call me original dub maker from Jamaica. And them things in the middle like computer. When I'm around and when I'm in town, no other sound than Jah Music Reggae Station scene. 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

Admiral, she looks so nice. Yeah, a Johnny has burned the dance. I got father from Jamaica. 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